0: What's up, baby? What you doing? Mike, come over there. You ready for me?
1: You will stop playing.
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You wanna call up your mama like Mike proposed. Then he give me diamonds and pearls. You know he talked about this and that's not what I'm on. I'm telling you this cause I'm thorough.

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With my time free up, then we make plans. Can't FaceTime, doing 100 right now. I ain't tryna cry.

So we kind of like freestyling a couple of ideas. And my favorite word in the whole world is baby. I put baby in a song any chance I get. Baby just sings good. You can sing baby in any way. I'll show you.

So then we got to the part of all this talking, right? So we decided, like, Kanye was like, you know, you're gonna have to talk on this record. You're gonna have to do it. And I said, you want me to get on the record and talk? He's like, you know all the bad records, like bad, not bad meaning bad, but bad meaning good. Got talking on them. Like if you're bad, you stop and you talk, especially on these type of records. So we're sitting there in the control room. And, you know, we're vibing on some different things. I was like, yeah, okay, if he's in a diner, like, maybe he gets a special thing. He's like, yeah, some hot chocolate. And I'm like, and, you know, maybe, like, I put some extra something in there. He's like, yes, yes, all that. And he's like, oh, and you got it. And, you know, maybe, like, I put some extra something in there. He's like, yes, yes, all that. And he's like, oh, and you got to tell him that you know,

work at the diner on 37th and Lenox. Yeah, you know the one with the braids? So I'm coming off the top of my head with all these things. I'm talking about the cream and the sugar inside the hot chocolate. And I'm going in. I'm like, okay. And hold up, I can't. Wait, hello? Wait, my phone breaking up. My phone. Hello? Oh, hey, how you doing? Because you know when you finally get the nerve to call someone, if the phone breaks up, you feel crazy. You're like, don't. This was my chance. So we did all of that, and we finally end up like the guy's gonna meet me, and we talked through the whole conversation. And I came out the booth, and we did it two times, and I was like, I think we got it. And that was exactly how we did it. We just left it exactly how it was. It was from top to bottom, talking all that thing. And the amount of hours that me and Peter spent editing that thing to make it good for radio, we won't even talk about it.

0: what tomorrow brings, we will come to know. Let me take you to the doors of infinity. Kiss you on the head and say goodbye. Don't worry.
1: Everything comes to an end.

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I say it again. What tomorrow brings, we will come to know. You will always be special in my life.

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Is that even a thing? Haven't lost any of it, but something ain't the same. Maybe it's a metaphor. Is it even that deep? I think my hair stopped growing. Or is it me? I called Phil a couple times. He's probably sick of me. He said go easy on yourself, but what does that even mean? Sounds like good advice, but

I've heard people say that too much of anything is not good for you, baby. Love, love.

0: imagination. It's just got...
1: You're being led by scientific discoveries, etc.
0: Yes.
1: Yeah, well, how do you see this life? There is life out there. How do you see it? What form do you think it takes?
0: Animal. Because we're animals, aren't we?
1: Some of us. Yes. Speak for yourself. How do you see them out there, though?
0: Oh, well,
1: you can save us in here. You think we can land on Venus with these kind of people like you?
0: No.
1: Totally
0: it all depends what atmosphere they're living in. I think it'd be an animal form, but I don't think it'd be like us.

raining all over the world. Neon signs are flashing, taxi cabs and buses passing through the night. A distant moaning of a train seems to play a sad refrain.

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Late at night, when it's hard to rest,

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I know your heart. And I've watched you rise above many challenges, and you have made me so proud. I pray for many more fulfilling experiences as you elevate to new levels of growth, purpose, and success. Dreams really do come true by the grace of the source of life.